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0: Ladder 1, same traffic.
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We are

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Repeating, Brookfield Dispatch to Brookfield Fire EMS. You are requested at 731 Federal Road, cross Laurel Hill Road and Old Route 7 for the 40-year-old male who claims he took fentanyl. He's going to be located in apartment 220. 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

Hotel City to Sharon Fire, 89 Jackson Road, for the activated smoke detector, 52 Bravo 1. Repeating, 89 Jackson Road, activated residential smoke detector, 52 Bravo 1. Cross streets, Cockinstown Road and Fairchild Road, 2142.

also due to Torrington Fire, Engine 1, Drakeville Fire, in the area of 434 Norfolk Road, where two possible explosions, heard only, nothing seen, 57 Bravo 1. Repeating, in the area of 434 Norfolk Road, there's a sound of two explosions, nothing seen, 57 Bravo 1. Cross streets Crystal Lane and Brass Mill Dam Road, timeout 2145.

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Register in car one, on scene two, sir, which structure got the jump from the exterior?

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Repeating, 17 Cobble Road, Mobile Horizons Cottage Bravo 2, 92-year-old male fall with a possible broken collarbone, 17 Alpha 2. Cross streets Cannon Road and Under Mountain Road, 2202.

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Alpha Vita Salisbury Annual on 17 Zalba Road, Noble Horizons, Unit Bravo 2. 92-year-old male fall with a possible broken collarbone, 17 Alpha 2. 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
1: 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All Sharon fire units are returning in service.
0: Roger, Sharon Car 1, dirty smoke head. 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

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Feeding for North Canyon Ambulance Mutual Aid to Salisbury, 17 Cobble Road, Noble Horizons, Cottage Bravo 2. 92-year-old male, fall with a possible broken collarbone, 17 Alpha 2. Cross streets Canyon Road and Under Mountain Road, your timeout's 2208.

0: South Sevita North, 10 ambulance, mutually to Salisbury, 17 Copper Road, Noble Horizons.
1: 17 Alpha 2, Tango 2nd Tone, 2212.
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1: North Kidding Unit 1, was that en route?
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1: Center North Kidding Unit 1 en route, 2212.

Dispatch to Bukovina. You are requested at 18 Campbell Acres Road for the 75-year-old female on a fall with a head strike. Repeating. Brookfield Dispatch to Brookfield EMS. You are requested at 18 Candlewood Acres Road for the 75-year-old female on a fall with a head strike.

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today at Mills, number 85 Prospect Street. 18-year-old female, abdominal pain. It's caution reading 1 Alpha 1. Reading 85 Prospect Street. Patient will be outside. 18-year-old female, abdominal pain.

Oh, this is a haunted ambulance. 180 left in the clear. 195-year-old female with a nosebleed. Punch is serving 21-4. Repeating 180 left 9 Brook Road. 95-year-old female, a nosebleed on blood thinners, 21-4. Cross streets, Ridgewood Drive and Woodland Drive, 10-3-37.

3 for the 90-year-old male experiencing numbness in both legs from the knee down. Patient is alert and oriented. That's Brookfield EMS. You requested on a BLS response, 246 Alpha Federal Road, Village of Brookfield Commons, room 103, for the 90-year-old male experiencing numbness in both legs from the knee down. 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Timeout 0346.

Altitude of Falls Village Fire, Falls Village Ambulance, 7 Railroad Street, for the activated residential smoke detector, 52 Bravo 1. 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Cross streets Brewster Road and Water Street, timeout 415.

0: Steve Falls Village Ambulance is on the air, standing by. Falls Village Ambulance on the air, standing by, 424. Falls Village Engine 9 responding, 425.
1: Six six two.
2: Clear Charlotte, incident terminated.
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1: Good,
0: Falls
1: Oscar 1.
0: Call back from the alarm company. They were requesting to cancel. They spoke with a Don who stated that everything was okay, but unknown reason for activation.
1: Did not know. We're almost there. We'll see.

0: Yeah, we confirmed it was a faulty smoke detector at the homeowner. We've all called those here. They're returning.
1: Nice, car one confirmed it's a smoky.
2: Yeah.
1: Correction, faulty smoke head. Line is returning 4:30.

South 50 to Kent Ambulance, Northwell Medic 4, stage in the area, 8 Charlie Bluff Road, a 33-year-old male, psychiatric crisis, 25 Charlie 4. Repeating stage in the area of 8 Charlie Bluff Road, a 33-year-old male, psychiatric crisis, 25 Charlie 4. Cross streets, Bridge Street, and the dead end, 505.

Also need a 10 ambulance. Respond on stage in the area of 8 Charlie Bluff Road for 33-year-old male psychiatric crisis, 25 Charlie 4. Time your second tone, 509.

0: A2, Medic 4 is inquiring if he's still needed there.
1: Where was Bay PD now?
2: Medic 4, they're still evaluating.

0: 10 A2. The medic could keep coming. We're restraining the patient. Now it's off restraint.
1: Receive A2. Continuing the medic for sedation. Continuing on it, Charlie.
2: Yeah, I'm here looking at the complex, looking for them.
1: Receive medic 4, I'll show you on scene. 535.

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1: Medic 4, should be a small property. 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
0: Okay.

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Respond number 440 Millerton Road at State Line Car Wash for a possible pumper tank or vacuum on fire. 67 Bravo 1. Repeating 440 Millerton Road, State Line Car Wash for the outside fire.

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0: I'm on scene investigating. I do have smoke showing and outside flame at this time.
1: Roger, Lake Phil Car 5, a bit broken. I did copy here on scene. You do have smoke showing. 636.
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Respond 99 Green Hill Road, the Frederick Dunn School, Building 19, General Fire Alarm Activation 52 Charlie 3. Repeating 99 Green Hill Road, Frederick Dunn School, Building 19 for the alarm 52 Charlie 3. Wickham Road and Woodbury Road, your crosses 702. 702-

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0: 400 Torrington Road, Fernwood, in the day room. 65-year-old male, psychiatric emergency. Conscious dream, 25 Alpha 1. 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The psychiatric emergency, 25 Alpha 1. 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

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Respond 132 Quinn Street, Wangham Village, apartment 4. 42-year-old male, abdominal pain and back pain. Top screen 1 Charlie 5. 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Your cross street is Reed Street in the dead end, 741.

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WPTL 616, WPTL 623, WQJL 477. This is Lachute County Dispatch in Torrington, Connecticut. Lieutenant Dispatchers of 30

Got it. LC2 Winston and Winchester fire. New Hartford fire for RIT. Winston, ambulance, you're staging in your quarters. Respond number 149 Pratt Street for smoke and sparks from a dishwasher. 69 Delta 6. Repeating 149 Pratt Street for smoke and sparks from a dishwasher. 69 Delta 6. Your crusher is registering the dead end.

0: LCD 2 all responding New Hartford units into Winstead per car 3. You have been canceled at this time.
1: LCD for New Hartford car 1. Copy that. You can terminate the incident for New Hartford fire.
0: It's interning for New Hartford fire at 8:19.

on Litchfield Road in the area of

0: Chelsea. Kent Fire. Respond the area of North Main Street and Maple Street. Report a large diesel spill going on to Library Lane. 59 Charlie 1. Repeating North Main Street and Maple Street for the fuel spill. 59 Charlie 1. 832.
1: Three.

0: LC West at Park 1's on Z. I have a white pickup truck off the road, down the embankment about 10 feet. I'll have command operations on TAC 5.
1: Roger. West Echo, when you're on scene with the vehicle off the road, you are command off scene 5.
2: Correct. Right.
1: 835. 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

0: Where's that going, dude?
1: 1 engine hold response. This is the previous MVA, CSP, and the probably put the dog in a loop. We're speaking for now. No signs of a patient.
0: Receive Westside Car 1, no patient, 1 engine cold. This is a previous accident, 837.

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0: Ken 8 to LCD. Did they give better instructions as to where this was?
1: Kent 8 stated it was on 341 going up to Library Lane.
0: Kent 8, Kent 2 are in the area.
1: Kent 2 and 8, both in the area.

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Respond number 40 Birch Hill Road. 80-year-old male fall out of a wheelchair. Conscious bringing 17 Alpha 4. Repeating, 40 Birch Hill Road for the fall, 17 Alpha 4. Cross streets are Orchard Hill Road and Gale Road, 904.

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1: Roger, we'll give him a call. 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

LC Norfolk Ambulance Medic 3, respond number 90, Greenwood Road West. 74-year-old female, difficulty breathing, conscious breathing 6, Delta 2. Repeating 90, Greenwoods Road West, difficulty breathing 6, Delta 2. Cross Street to Memorial Green and Blackberry Street, 928.

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1: Norfolk Portable 35, go ahead.
0: Be advised, I'm on scene at 90 Greenwich Road West in Norfolk. Made patient contact. I was just curious if the ambulance is signed on.
1: Roger, Norfolk 35, you're on scene with patient contact. The ambulance is standing by awaiting the rest of the group.

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1: Medics already en route on a Delta response.
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1: 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Westside Car 2, you gonna remain on scene for stay, please?
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2: LC Sherman, Avion, Semitic 4, respond number 21, Cedar Lane, 82 female, allergic reaction to bee sting. Not alert, conscious green to Delta 1. Repeating 21 Cedar Lane for the allergic reaction to Delta 1. Route 39 South and Locust Lane are your crosses at 1121. Yeah.

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1: And 224 to headquarters, 1122.

City to Winston Ambulance. Respond number 105 East Wakefield Boulevard, 37 male, vomiting. Conscious breathing, 26 alpha 10. Repeating, 105 East Wakefield Boulevard for the vomiting, 26 alpha 10. Crushing through East Blake Street and carry up, 125.

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Slider, Norfolk, New York, clear Yukon returning 1152.

0: Cornwall Fire. Respond number 100, Clark Road, C&D Farms. Actually, it's smoke detector in the horse barn, 52 Charlie 3. Repeating 100, Clark Road, C&D Farms. Activated smoke detector in the horse barn, 52 Charlie 3. Your crush is Great Hill Road and dead end, 1156.
1: 5832 Candlewood.

You're at 515 Puddle Road, Martha's Vineyard, dog grooming. The commercial fire alarm coming in as the stairs apartment fire alarm. Repeat, broken fire. You're requested 515 Puddle Road, the Martha's Vineyard, dog grooming. The commercial fire alarm coming in as the upstairs apartment fire alarm. 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

0: Cornwall 43 to LCD on response. Cornwall 43, go ahead. Can we hold all fire apparatus, spoke to the owner of the building, and a false alarm at this point? Thank you. Received 43, spoke to the owner, false alarm at this point. 2-0 is already in route to the scene for about 5 minutes now. Do you want them to turn around or continue? You can have them turn around and terminate the call for Cornwall Fire, please. Received 43, returning 2-0, intent terminate for Cornwall Fire, 1215.
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0: the one of the managers for that site on the phone. 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

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One has been restored back to normal state. We'll issue no notice by personnel clearing incident.

0: LC Washington Ambulance Medic 4, respond number 184, Romford Road, 52-year-old male, allergic reaction to a bee sting, difficulty breathing, conscious breathing 2 Delta 2. Repeating 184, Romford Road for the allergic reaction 2 Delta 2. Cross Streets are Saturday Lane and Whittlesey Road, 1246.
1: That's 42 to quarters.
2: 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Medic 4 acknowledging, 1247.

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1: Car 6, go ahead.
0: I'm on scene here at 184 Romford Road. We have a 52-year-old male. He's feeling nauseous. He's claiming to have no mobility in his arm where he was stung, feeling sweaty, but it does not appear to be an allergic reaction at this time.
1: Seat on your message, car 6, 1254.

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2: Medic 4, patient up, the first responder on scene. Patient is nauseous, no mobility in the arm where he was stung, and is diaphoretic at this time.

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1: 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If you did not copy, car 6 is update. He is on scene. Patient's diaphoretic, nauseous, no mobility in the arm where he was stung.
2: Copy that.

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0: 5 minutes out, I'm on Little Blue Road right now.
1: 3C, medic 4. Approximately 05 ETA. She's on Whittlesea Road now.
0: Steve, thank you.

to LCU Norfolk Fire. Respond 190 Mountain Road. Activate smoke detector on the second floor. 52 Bravo 1. Repeating 190 Mountain Road. Activate smoke detector. 52 Bravo 1. Cross streets are Sunset Ridge and Old Woods Road. 1317. Norfolk Car 2 to headquarters. 1318.

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LG Harwin's an ambulance. Respond number 17, Maple Drive, in-law apartment on the side. 8-year-old male fault, conscious being 17 Alpha 4. Repeating, 17 Maple Drive, in-law apartment on the side, for the fall, 17 Alpha 4. Your crash is Scoville Hill Road in the dead end, 1407.

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1: LCD, this is Cornwall Car 12. Would you please see if Northwest Medic 1 is available?

Delta-2 Medic 1, requested into Cornwall. Respond number 415, Sharon Goshen, Turnpike. 17-year-old female, thinkable episode, not alert. Conscious rating 31 Delta 4. 1413.

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0: We are clear. Public assist. 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
1: Clear with the lift assist. 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
1: West unit response, mostly static targets.
0: 12T LCD, we were looking for an update on the paramedic.
1: Roger, medic one is en route for 12 minutes now. I'm looking for an ETA.
0: ETA LCD. We will be headed to Southern Hospital by West Hospital Road.
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0: This is Cornwall Car 12, we were just looking for an ETA on the paramedic.
1: Received, LCD 2, Medic 1, your ETA.
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1: Received on 15-1-5 minute ETA, Cornwall 12, copy.
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0: 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We will be transferring to Charlotte with the medic line.
1: 318 Cornwall 12, you'll be en route to Charlotte. You will line of sight with the medic 14.

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0: 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We are intercepting with the paramedics.
1: Roger, intercepting with the medic at 1441.

LC Winston Ambulance. Respond number 75 High Street at the Elks Lodge. 68-year-old female. Cold and clammy, near syncopal. Conscious ring 31 Alpha 1. Repeating 75 High Street at the Elks Lodge for the near syncopal 31 Alpha 1. Crossings are Fairview Ave and Union Street 1445.

0: 882 to Seattle. 882, stand by. Last Lake Housatonic unit calling, go ahead.
1: 836, I was just wondering if there's a 600 unit at Indian Wells, because we just came upon a overturned kayak in the water. So I just wanted to see if I can get some help determining if it's, there needs to be a search or if it just blows somebody's notch.
0: Goodbye.

0: 836, the only thing the lifeguards have seen is a one of your LHA boats tying, towing a kayak back towards Derby.
1: Roger that. That was us. We'll keep our eyes open.
0: West Candle Lake Unit calling.

0: We have individual lifeguards checking on that. Do you have an exact location?
1: Roger that. It was directly across from the center of the Neil Wells State Park, being probably the Derby side.

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Returning Burkfield Dispatch to Burkfield Fire, you are requested at 460 Candlewood Lake Road. Your cross streets are Old Plain Road and North Mountain Road. Who is the activated smoke detector coming from the concession? From dispatch, 1515.

skill dispatched to Brookville Fire. You are requested for a driver for 460 Candlewood Lake Road at the concession stand for the automatic fire alarm. Repeating, Brookfield dispatch to Brookfield Fire. A driver is requested to respond to 460 Candlewood Lake Road at the concession stand. Your call is Old Crane Road and North Mountain Road for an automatic fire alarm. Time of dispatch, 1523.

LC2 Goshen Fire, respond number 555, Sharon Turnpike, for parties burning pine in the backyard, 82 Charlie 4. Repeating 555, Sharon Turnpike, for the burning of pine in the backyard, 82 Charlie 4. Till Lake Heights Road and Till Lake Heights Road, your crosses, 1527.

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0: call an ambulance leaving Charlotte. 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

0: 17 LCD.
1: Goshen 17, go ahead.
0: At this residence, Loa, homeowner has a permit. Very small outside fire, nothing to be concerned with. Hold all equipment and quarters to terminate for the incident.
1: Copy, Goshen 17, small outside fire. Party does have a permit. All units to be clear and sensor. Need for Goshen fire. 1532.

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0: Yeah, 1630, Bravo Kilo, should be at Bennington.
1: Yeah, roger, it is valid on the 2018 Bennington, color black.
0: Okay, we're good, we're clear.

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0: 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Can you give me the name of the registry owner?
1: Yeah, Roger. I have Carlos Garides Morel, 92891 for DOB.
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Repeating with an engine 90 response, number 349 Wheeler Road, activated smoke detector, 52 Bravo 1. Berry Hill Road and Elmore Road are your crosses, 1643.

0: Dover base, LZ. Dover Fort base. The 7-digit from the property owner, Dr. LaSalle, reported it as no problem at location, confirmed it's a faulty smoke head. You can turn it off for part.
1: Received car 2, so noted, pin 10 turn 8, 1648.

Zeta 1 City Ambulance, respond 15 Brookside Avenue on the second floor. Meet the PD on scene with a 12-year-old male. Psych eval. Constant breathing on a cold response. Greeting for 15 Brookside Avenue, the second floor. Meet the PD on scene with a 12-year-old male. Psych eval. Constant breathing on a cold response. Essential Street, Litchfield Avenue, 1650.

0: Yeah, mate.
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1: A36, I have a first name, Delta Alpha Kilo, Sierra, Hotel Indigo November, last name, Tango Alpha Juliet Echo Sierra, date of birth, 12/21/2010, town of Shelton, the offense is for 15-129A1.

0: information on an individual for the case of Skumac.
1: 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I do have an address, 7 Butternut Lane in Norwalk, 06851.

0: Negative for our case number. Ready to copy. 17893. What's the level of enforcement? Copy case. It's an infraction.
1: Roger.

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0: 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The EMS crew for this evening will be squad C as in Charlie. That's squad C as in Charlie is the EMS duty crew. The time now is 1800. WTMK 215. 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

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Kevin, A2. 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A2, you get this for guys. 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

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Psychiatric emergency, conscious and breathing, 25 Bravo 3. 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

0: Carwinson 662 responding at 1855. 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

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Street to Sunny Valley Road and Dodd Road, 10 on 19.

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Northfield Fire, Northfield First Responders, Route 8 North, the exit 44 on-ramp for the pickup truck. The bed of the truck reportedly on fire, 71 Bravo 1. Again, that's Route 8 North by the exit 44 on-ramp for the pickup truck.

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0: 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Roger, keep sailing. 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